0: chance of showers. North winds of 20 to 40 with a high of 11 degrees. Wednesday, mainly sunny, 14. Thursday's mainly cloudy, 13. And then more rain to end the week on Friday. Periods of rain with a high of 11 degrees.
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0: he is shooting nearly 70%. That doesn't make sense. It doesn't make any sense. The last couple of years, injuries have played a big factor in the Knicks' demise. Doesn't seem to be that way anymore. So I think the Knicks are winning an NBA title this year for the first time in 53 years, and I don't care if they have to go up against the Thunder or anybody else in the NBA Finals. 310-840-4910 is the phone number to join the show. We'll take a quick break. When we come back, why karma is a very real thing, as we saw it unfold in the NBA draft lottery yesterday. Plus, my thoughts on the Canadian Sabres series, and what a way to start Sunday Night Football this year in the NFL. We got some schedule leaks coming out here ahead of the Big Daddy on Thursday. I'm Pat Boyle. This is BetMGM Tonight right here on Westwood One Sports.
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12: From the 95.7 News Desk, I'm Chris Halef. Here's what's making news this hour. A former high-ranking member of the PC Party is joining the Liberals. Former Justice Minister Becky Drouhan left the Tories in the fall to sit as an independent, citing differences with the government's leadership. Drouhan represents the district of Lunenburg West and was elected twice as member of the PC Party. Cape Breton University political scientist Tom Urbaniak says the move represents a major win for the Liberals, a party that was reduced to just two members after the 2024 election. Urbaniak says Drouhan was a top performer in the most recent legislative session, adding that it's likely she wants to run to become leader of the Liberals. And the Halifax Thunderbirds are off to the finals. Halifax defeated the Georgia

0: them, and they really are acting like a seventh man out on the floor with them, and they really use that energy to their advantage. And
1: the win sets up an all-Canadian final in the National Lacrosse League as the Thunderbirds will be taking on the Toronto Rock for the title. Game one of the best of three series goes Friday night in Toronto. The series will then shift back to Halifax on Sunday for game two, and if necessary, game three will be in Toronto on May 23rd. For more news, you can follow us on Twitter or at halifax.citynews.ca.
2: I'm meteorologist Alistair Alders. Cloudy with rain showers and fog patches tonight. 5 to 10 millimeters. The winds are light down to 7 degrees. And then the showers will taper off in the morning Tuesday, and we'll see a partly sunny sky developing, but a lingering chance of showers. North winds of 20 to 40 with a high of 11 degrees. Wednesday mainly sunny 14. Thursday's mainly cloudy 13. And then more rain to end the week on Friday. Periods of rain with a high of 11 degrees.
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1: 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From the 95.7 News Desk, I'm Chris Halef. Here's what's making news this hour. A former high-ranking member of the PC Party is joining the Liberals. Former Justice Minister Becky Drouhan left the Tories in the fall to sit as an independent, citing differences with the government's leadership. Drouhan represents the district of Lunenburg West and was elected twice as member of the PC Party. Cape Breton University political scientist Tom Urbaniak says the move represents a major win for the Liberals, a party that was reduced to just two members after the 2024 election. Urbaniak says Drouhan was a top performer in the most recent legislative session, adding that it's likely she wants to run to become leader of the Liberals. And the Halifax Thunderbirds are off to the finals. Halifax defeated the Georgia Swarm earlier this week to book their ticket to the NLL Finals for the first time since moving to the East Coast in 2019. Thunderbirds digital host Maki Jenner tells 95.7 and the Scotiabank Center was rocking.
2: Every time they're on the floor, they have these people behind them, and they really are acting like a seventh man out on the floor with them, and they really use that energy to their advantage. And
1: the win sets up an all-Canadian final in the National Lacrosse League as the Thunderbirds will be taking on the Toronto Rock for the title. Game one of the best of three series goes Friday night in Toronto. The series will then shift back to Halifax on Sunday for game two. And if necessary, game three will be in Toronto on May 23rd. For more news, you can follow us on Twitter or at halifax.citynews.ca.
3: I'm meteorologist Alistair Alders. Cloudy with rain showers and fog patches tonight. 5 to 10 millimeters. The winds are light down to 7 degrees. And then the showers will taper off in the morning Tuesday, and we'll see a partly sunny sky developing, but a lingering chance of showers. North winds of 20 to 40 with a high of 11 degrees. Wednesday mainly sunny 14. Thursday's mainly cloudy 13. And then more rain to end the week on Friday. Periods of rain with a high of 11 degrees.
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3: 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Here's what's making news this hour. A former high-ranking member of the PC Party is joining the Liberals. Former

0: up an all-Canadian final in the National Lacrosse League as the Thunderbirds will be taking on the Toronto Rock for the title. Game one of the best of three series goes Friday night in Toronto. The series will then shift back to Halifax on Sunday for game two, and if necessary, game three will be in Toronto on May 23rd. For more news, you can follow us on Twitter or at halifax.citynews.ca.
1: I'm meteorologist Alistair Alders. Showers taper off this morning and a partly cloudy sky will develop, but there will be a lingering chance of showers. North winds of 20 to 40 today, the high near 11 degrees. And then a nice day Wednesday, mainly sunny with a high of 14. Thursday's mainly cloudy, 13. And then another rainy system moves in for Friday, periods of rain and 11 degrees. And that rain could stick around for the beginning of the upcoming long weekend.
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speed on the latest in the NBA postseason. I got to swap out my tab here on my computer. I have the NBA trade machine up because I was having a ball earlier this afternoon putting together some potential Giannis Antetokounmpo trades. We'll maybe get to that a little bit later on, Graham. But let's do this. Let's keep you up to speed with the Western Conference semifinals. The Lakers are on their –

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0: Well, in provincial politics, a prominent figure has joined the Liberals. Becky Drouin, a former justice minister and independent MLA, said her plans include running for the Liberal Party leadership. She represents the district of Lunenburg West and was elected twice as a member of the governing PCs led by Premier Tim Houston. Drouin left the party in the fall, citing differences with leadership, and sat as an independent during the most of the recent sitting. She says she joined the opposition party because she feels aligned with the Liberal Party's priorities. Meantime, the Premier has responded to a Fraser Institute report that found young Atlantic Canadians are continuing to leave the region for better paying jobs. 95.7's Blake Priddle reports.
1: The Fraser Institute study found that Atlantic Canada did see a population increase during the pandemic, but the most recent interprovincial migration data shows migration to and from the region has returned to pre-pandemic levels. According to a statement from the Premier's office, the province of Nova Scotia is working to fix this problem and create better job opportunities in Nova Scotia. Some of the measures taken by the province includes the expansion of skilled trades training and the implementation of the More Opportunity for Skilled Trades and Occupations tax refund. The province is also working towards growing various industries, including natural resources development, by lifting bans and cutting red tape. The recent successful bids for offshore oil exploration for Nova Scotia and mining projects receiving approval are raising hopes for the future of better paying job creation for young Nova Scotian workers. I'm Blake Priddle.
0: 95.7 News Time, 6:07. Well, to the war in Iran now, where U.S. President Donald Trump is less than pleased with Iran's response to his proposal that he says could bring the war in the Middle East to an end. ABC's Rachel Scott tells us how Trump reacted to their offer.
2: Iran took 10 days to respond to President Trump's one-page proposal meant to set the stage for peace talks. President Trump says the ceasefire is on life support.
3: I would say the ceasefire is on massive life support, where the doctor walks in and says, sir, your loved one has approximately a 1% chance of living.
2: Rejecting Iran's peace proposal as a piece of garbage.
0: Trump is set to leave for Beijing for high-stakes talks with the Chinese president. The U.S. has been trying to persuade China to use its influence over Iran to reopen the Strait of Hormuz. China is a major purchaser of Iranian oil and insists it wants the war to end, even as the U.S. accuses Chinese firms of aiding Iran's military. Closer to home, analysts at the Bank of Canada estimate prices were pushed up about 6% last year, in part because of counter tariffs on U.S. goods.
4: The federal government imposed tariffs of 25% on a variety of grocery items, clothing, and other household staples coming in from the U.S. for about 6 months starting in March 2025. It was in retaliation to President Donald Trump's initial tariff campaign. BOC researchers compared the costs of more than 100,000 tariffed goods at seven retailers to a control group of products unaffected by duties. It found nearly a quarter of Ottawa's counter tariffs were passed on in prices paid by consumers by mid-June 2025. However, the bulk of those higher prices on tariff goods fell back to normal 3 months after the federal government removed counter tariffs in September. Don Mitchell, The Canadian Press.
0: And a new study is showing Atlantic Canadians judge people harshly if they declare bankruptcy. 95.7's Chris Aleph has more.
5: The data from Angus Reid shows people in our region have stronger moral judgment of debt in principle, as well as strong support for financial consequences. The numbers show 44% of Atlantic Canadians say declaring bankruptcy is breaking a financial promise, while 43% view it as the sum of poor personal choices. The study went on to say 37% believe bankruptcy is a loophole used to avoid repayment, while 35% say people who don't pay their debts are untrustworthy. Atlantic Canada's numbers are just above the national averages, with 41% of Canadians considering bankruptcy breaking a financial promise, and 41% also seeing it as the result of poor personal choices. Meantime, the generational divide is even bigger, with 51% of baby boomers seeing it as breaking a promise versus 38% of Gen Z. I'm Chris Halef.
0: Coming up, we'll have traffic and weather together on the ones.
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1: And a workhorse of a plane is flying once again. More on that story from Lisa Dwyer.
2: The model of cargo plane that crashed in Louisville, Kentucky last fall after an engine fell off a UPS plane resumed flying over the weekend. The plane crashed shortly after takeoff after the left engine flew off the wing. Three pilots were killed, along with 12 more people on the ground. The Federal Aviation Administration says it approved Boeing's proposed fix for the workhorse MD-11s after extensive review. Lawyers representing some of the families that lost loved ones say they hope the FAA was thorough enough to ensure the planes are safe. I'm Lisa Dwyer.
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7: U.S. inflation rate is down to 3-year high, and it looks like it's got further decline. The U.S. CPI data in this morning indicating a headline inflation rate of 3.8%, highest since May of 2023, and up month-to-month, 0.6%. The core reading of inflation, taking out food and energy prices, up by more than 2.5%. It was about food, gas, and groceries, lifting the U.S. cost of living to these multi-year highs and indications that it'll keep climbing as long as the price for oil remains elevated and those year-on-year comparables continue. No chance here that the U.S. Federal Reserve is going to be cutting interest rates anytime soon. The U.S. 10-year Treasury yield up this morning to 4.43%. Stock futures still down. The price for oil still up as the investors are waiting to see if at all this ceasefire between the U.S. and Iran holds. The price for crude, West Texas Intermediate, is up $3.13, 3.2% at $101.22 the barrel. The Dow futures right now down just 10 points. The NASDAQ futures seeing a little bit more selling pressure, down 207 or 0.7%. Some of those tech stocks that hit records just yesterday include Intel this morning, down 4% in pre-market action. Hims & Hers, the online pharmacy company, down 14% in its latest quarterly earnings. Tesla's down 1%, Palantir's down 1%, and shares of CoreWeave down another 2.25%. Canadian dollar at 73 cents is down 1/10. The price for gold is down $15, $47.13. Bitcoin down $1,000, just below $81,000 U.S. At the Business Center, I'm Mike Eppel.
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0: that significant. And so, no, it's not actually going to have a huge effect. And so the funny thing is, when you look at galaxies, you don't really know the supermassive black holes are there unless you go and look right in the very middle, and then you can see that the stars are actually moving faster than the ones around them. And then you go, aha, we know there's something very, very massive there, right? But it's only something you can see, for our galaxy at least, it's only something you can see very, very close into the black hole.
1: James Webb was one of the telescopes that that spotted this thing. That's the benefit of having this technology to be able to find these things.
0: Oh, absolutely. I mean, James Webb is like, here we are a few years later from the launch going, oh, James Webb, James Webb, James Webb. So JWC has been incredible, right? And the really interesting thing is people are now saying, like, JWST is so good. Can we actually build something even bigger that works at optical wavelength? Ooh. And that's kind of like the dream telescope for astronomers. And there's also this very, very large rocket called Super Heavy that's being tested by Elon Musk. So actually launching something very big might become a lot cheaper. So the fact that JWST has done so well has got people thinking about where the future goes.
1: 902-405-6000-1877-801-8255. This is Science Files. He is Dr. Rob Thacker, and he's here to answer your questions, and we'll be right back.
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1: All right, welcome back. Science Files underway. We're blast off, as we shall say, in the space vernacular, and we're on our way to orbit. How's that? Am I getting the verbiage right, Rob?
0: Well, let's get some puns in there.
1: There you go. It's almost as quick as never mind. 902-405-6000-1877-801.
0: Almost as quick as your sense of humor.
1: Yeah, fair enough. 902-405-6000-1877-801-8255. Let's go to the phones and welcome back to the show, Dave. Dave, how are you?
11: Very good, thank you. Rob, I was just wondering if you've been following

Teams mid-election feels like a violation of that trust to me. Now, many of you have suggested that if someone wants to leave a party, then they should step down and face by-election under a new party banner. We know those are expensive and time-consuming. And who knows, maybe a majority of constituents support the move. So let me propose this. If an elected member of parliament or an MLA makes a decision to switch parties between elections, then members of their constituencies can trigger a recall procedure. Set a mark for signatures and enough are attained, then people can trigger that by-election. That feels democratic to me. I'm Dan Allstrand, and that's just my opinion.

And so after consideration, after reflection, and after many, many conversations with members in my community, I've really determined that the best way to continue to represent my community and advance those things is by joining the Liberal team. I know this is something that Ian and Derek are committed to as well, and I'm really excited to be part of rebuilding

All right, welcome back to Nova Scotia Today. Nova Scotia Today poll. Raise your hand if you had an, even an, any idea what hantavirus was 3 weeks ago.

0: on the GTA and Montreal. I'm Chris McCusker.
1: Tonight, the Stanley Cup playoffs continue after stringing together their first back-to-back wins of the playoffs.
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1: Montreal now aims to take a 3-1 series advantage at home. Out west, the plucky Anaheim Ducks answered back in Game 4, leveling the series at 2 games apiece before sending it back to Vegas for Game 5.
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6: Well, here we go again. Another floor crossing, this time at the provincial level. Former PC Cabinet Minister Becky Drouin, who left the PC caucus last fall to sit as an independent, is now joined up with the Nova Scotia Liberal Party. Now, this isn't the traditional floor crossing that we've seen as of late. That's when someone leaves the opposition to sit on the government benches. We saw this federally with Nova Scotia MP Chris D'Entremont. Before that, we saw Brendan McGuire change parties and now sits as a minister in Tim Houston's cabinet. I call this a non-traditional floor crossing because Drouin is heading in the opposite

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0: time we had a conversation with our next guest, I didn't suspect that the next time that we chatted that there would have been such a change in at least in political party, and well, maybe it's not as drastic as one party to the other to go as from an independent to another party, but that's where we're at. Very pleased to welcome into the show today on the phone, Becky Druhan. Becky, how are you?
1: I'm great, Dan. Thanks so much for having me.
0: This, I have to admit, caught me by surprise.
1: Did it?
0: It did. It did. Why?
1: It's, go ahead. Oh, go ahead.
0: Okay, well, I guess the question is, why the Liberals and why now?
1: Yeah, so, I mean, listen, I came into politics to serve, to use my skills to help my community and help the province. And the values that I've brought to that and the things that my community has been looking for throughout my tenure have been the same, right? When I started this, our focus was healthcare and public services that met communities' needs, a need for affordability, a need for financial, fiscal, economic opportunities that allow individuals and communities to prosper. And all of this with, you know, with sustainability for our environment so that we can all count on a future that supports each one of us. These are things that I heard consistently on doorsteps back in 2021. They were values that I stood for then, continue to stand for now, and that I fought for both when I was a member of the PC party as an independent. You know, but government seems to have shifted in their priorities. And so

move I can remember is Brendan McGuire coming from the Liberals to the Conservatives and or the Progressive Conservatives and sitting now as a cabinet minister. Do you think that that if somebody is going to make a decision like this, that it should go to a vote? It should be a by-election rather than

0: and enter the contest you want to win.
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